Then I awake and look around me at four gray walls that surround me. And I realize, yes, I was only dreaming.

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1: Hey, Rosita, I have to go shopping downtown for my mother. She needs some tortillas and chili pepper.
2: 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Arriva, arriva.

0: it's astounding. Time is fleeting. 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But listen closely.
1: Not for very much longer.
0: I've got to

0: そういう感じに No, not at all In another dimension With voyeuristic intention Well secluded I see all
1: With a bit of a mind flip
0: You're into the time slip
1: And nothing

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Put the boys in the better line. 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The boys in the better line.

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Yes, I'm gonna shoot Eric.

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Spinning round and round, made the same mistakes that we've always found. Surely.

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I can still see the shells falling out of their hands as they follow each other back.

0: tell like it is.
1: Huh?
0: Yeah.
1: Don't be shy.
0: Word up.
1: Fear of the female planet.
0: Fear of the female planet. 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

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I am the mist maker moving through the throng, a cloud of carnage everywhere I roam. Crystal piano plays the desolator's song. 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

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I need a saga. 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

0: 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We spoil music for everyone. Shut up, you little brat.
1: Oh, KRDL, the Kirtle. Elastic Ass with you here in Chino Hills, the last frontier. That's where we're at.
2: Word, K-O-O-L. You know what it spells, and you know how we do. Live and direct, coming at you from the middle of nowhere. The center of everywhere. You gotta check this band, Queens of the Stone Age. If you're not knowing, I'm here to let you know. I'm giving you my stamp of approval, you know what I'm saying? So pick this up.
1: And we're gonna spell the music for you. This is Millionaire, Queens of the Stone Age. A song about something that'll never be.

0: 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Down here at Banning College, we're promoting a blood drop. Oh, shit.
1: Guilty. Welcome to the Sound of America. You're listening to AM 580. Lay back. The sheep. Little lamb. Little lamb. Little lamb. Little lamb. Little lamb. Little lamb.
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3: 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Hallelujah, y'all. I want to hear a couple of hallelujahs.

This is WOMB, The Womb. And if you, my pets, learn to listen, I'll let you crawl back in. Here is something you should drop to your knees for and worship. But you're too stupid to realize yourselves. A song for the deaf that is for you.

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It's been a good night. Dave Catching here, not saying good night, just saying.